classic rock that really rocks. Rock 95.

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0: 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Classic rock that really rocks. Rock 95.

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Just the stuff that still hits. 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
1: Overcast skies overnight with thunderstorms likely. Lows level off around 62. Southeasterly winds 8 to 15 miles per hour. Chance for rain Sunday, high of 81, cloudy. Lows level off around 65. Sunday night, slight chance for isolated thunderstorms. From the Weatherology Weather Center, I'm meteorologist Jennifer Wojcicki on Rock 95. Right now, it's 62 degrees.
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0: Craig Bailey, your host for an hour of music by Pink Floyd every week on Floydian Slip, Saturday and Sunday mornings at 9 on Rock 95, classic rock that really rocks. 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
9: Slight chance of thunderstorms tonight, otherwise mainly cloudy. Lows around 64. Winds out of the southeast, 8 to 15 miles per hour. Thunderstorms likely tomorrow. High temperatures reach up to 86. Cloudy. Mainly clear tomorrow night. Chance for storms. Lows around 59. From the Weatherology Weather Center, I'm meteorologist Jennifer Wojcicki on Rock 95. Right now, 80.
10: Classic rock that really rocks. Rock 95.